0: which are American dreams. All of which are American dreams. All of which are American dreams. All of which are American dreams.
1: Escuchas la nueva

0: I didn't screw it up, did I? Okay, but here's another one I could screw up.
1: What is it?
0: Am I gonna do this by myself?
1: Yeah, you should do it by yourself. Do it by yourself.
0: Okay, well, I think I'll try it in a different key. I'll try it in the normal key.
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0: If it sounds bad, these people are just gonna have to wait.
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1: This is the heavy, heavy monster sound. The nuttiest sound around. So if you're coming off the street and you're beginning to feel the heat, well, listen, Buster, you better start to move your feet to the rockin'est, rock steady beat of madness.

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1: Falling too fast to prepare for this, tripping in the world could be dangerous, everybody circling his voice.

game. If you know what I'm talking about, just let me know if you're gonna go to that whole mile on the range. They got a lot of nice girls.